Have you seen your mother, baby, standing in Kohl's? Happy birthday to the actress who plays Kohl's mom in those commercials, Ellie Kemper. Well, now I know what not to get her.

back-to-back mamas for back-to-back candle-blowing actresses. Christine Baranski, who starred in both Mamma Mia movies, also celebrating her birthday this weekend. Along with our baby-related round of what's going on, it's also Take a Baby to Lunch Day. Good luck getting that baby to pick up the check. If I know anything about babies in restaurants, that diaper's gonna fill up pretty fast, so you better roll with the changes. You sure you don't wanna help me with this diaper?

Stop in the name of lemonade. Yeah, it's that time again. They're out there with their big pitchers, little cups, and jars full of cash. Not to mention it's Lemonade Day this weekend. I wonder if those kids accept Venmo now. Next on That Thing, we'll celebrate the birthdays of two iconic singers, lead singers of their groups. First, I want to apologize in advance for the sound quality of the next commercial, but that said, I'm guessing you're going to sing along with it anyway. Birds and raisinets, everybody!

0: for my birthday, I'd be a little anxious too. Best wishes to Lou Graham of Foreigner. And from the Four Seasons, Frankie Valli. I'm glad that on your birthday, there's nowhere else on earth you'd rather be than...
1: 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The best 80s music.
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4: Here is your WDTZ weather forecast. Tonight, mostly clear, frost developing after midnight, low around 36. Sunday, partly to mostly cloudy, morning frost is possible, high around 62. Sunday night, partly to mostly cloudy, with a chance of showers and scattered thunderstorms, mainly after midnight, low around 49. The outlook for Monday, partly cloudy skies, with a chance of isolated showers and thunderstorms, high around 74. I'm Nowcast meteorologist Jim Vaughn for Z98.
5: It's 49 degrees.
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Hope you're enjoying some Sunday sun, as it's Sunday, which was created by former President Jimmy Carter to promote solar energy. Happy birthday to fashion designer Donatella Versace, whose brother, who was also in the fashion biz, convinced her to change her hair color to blonde when she was 11. I wonder whether she told him, "I would die

0: If I recall correctly, I lost it on a cul-de-sac. But that's neither here nor there. That group, The Moments, also from the nation's capital, Washington, D.C., which became a U.S. city today in 1802.
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0: Where 3 weekends from now, Memorial Day weekend, it's your classic top-down countdown. Don't miss it. For Labyrinth Day, it's Maybe I'm a Maze.

born this day, folk legend Pete Seeger, who wrote that song, a number one smash for the Byrds. Not to mention If I Had a Hammer and Where Have All the Flowers Gone. For the horses in this weekend's Kentucky Derby, let's hope they all got plenty of water so their jockeys

0: for this weekend's two different colored shoes day. 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But can you even find shoes with those colors? Next on that thing, a slow dance makeout song of the week for and by birthday boy Engelbert Humperdinck. It's a good thing I only have to say that once every few years.
1: You ask for it, you got it, Toyota.
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3: 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Let's start with the number 39. A Corolla 5-speed gets 39 miles per gallon highway and 24 city. These EPA mileage results with 5-speed transmission are estimates. The actual mileage you get may vary.
4: I think you've got my number.
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0: No, not that kind of drive-in. This happens to be one that serves up the hottest hot wax on the planet. That ain't no jive, patio. It's real gone original era rock and roll. We're serving up the hits, the flips, and the should-have-been hits from the 1950s, early 1960s. So put on those blue suede, puff out that poodle skirt. We're playing it loud and proud Sundays at 1 p.m. right here on Delhi's community radio station, Z98.
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3: Here is your WDTZ weather forecast. Tonight, mostly clear, frost developing after midnight, low around 36. Sunday, partly to mostly cloudy, morning frost is possible, high around 62. Sunday night, partly to mostly cloudy, with a chance of showers and scattered thunderstorms, mainly after midnight, low around 49. The outlook for Monday, partly cloudy skies, with a chance of isolated showers and thunderstorms, high around 74. I'm Nowcast meteorologist Jim Vaughn for Z98.
4: It's 46 degrees.

0: You know what was on the jukebox in the front. 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
1: This week it's part four of the Imperial Record story right here on the Juke in the Back. We'll feature the year 1953 with some solid senders from Fats Domino, Smiley Lewis, T-Bone Walker, J.D. Edwards, and many, many more. Don't miss Imperial Records, Part 4, this week on the kickoff Oldie Sunday an hour earlier with the Juke in the Back. I'm talking about 11 p.m. on Saturday night, right here on Delhi Township's community radio station, Z98.
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1: Here is your WDTZ weather forecast. Tonight, mostly clear, frost developing after midnight, low around 36. Sunday, partly to mostly cloudy, morning frost is possible, high around 62. Sunday night, partly to mostly cloudy, with a chance of showers and scattered thunderstorms, mainly after midnight, low around 49. The outlook for Monday, partly cloudy skies, with a chance of isolated showers and thunderstorms, high around 74. I'm Nowcast meteorologist Jim Vaughn for Z98.
2: It's 43 degrees.

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0: Now Matt the Cat's gonna show you what was on the juke in the back.
1: Lord have mercy, baby! We're getting the feeling from the floor to the ceiling, making the walls shake like an earthquake, and spinning those platters and making them splatter like pancake batter. Ooh! Matt the Cat back on your scene with my 78 RPM record machine, presenting another Juke in the Back show. You know what it is, baby. The soul that came before rock and roll. 1940s and 50s rhythm and blues. This week, we continue our series on Imperial Records. We're already up to part 4 in our multi-part series. We ended part 3, concluding the year 1952. So here in part 4, we're going to cover the entire year of 1953. Imperial Records released a lot of great stuff in 1953, but the king of them all, y'all, was Fats Domino. He was the one producing the big hits in 53. He had 4 charting records that year. One of them went to number 2. But even though these other cats weren't charting, we still got some great records from T-Bone Walker, Smiley Lewis, Little Son Jackson, the debut releases for Bobby Mitchell and the Toppers, and also some fantabulous down-home blues. And baby, you're going to hear them all this week on the Juke in the Back as we present part 4 of the Imperial Record Story, 1953. Let's begin this week's episode with a Fats Domino record that was released at the very end of 52. It was recorded long before that, in January of 52, during the time in which Dave Bartholomew had left the label. Fats was working with Al Young, co-writing songs with him, and Young was producing his records, basically filling in and doing all the stuff that Dave Bartholomew used to do. In April of 52, Bartholomew returned to Imperial Records and took up his old duties as talent scout, New Orleans A&R man, band leader, trumpeter, songwriter. But as I said, this was during the period that Dave was working for Specialty Records and recording for King Records. So Al Young produced this one, and it's a real bluesy number called How Long. It entered the chart in December and remained on the chart for only 1 week. So it entered the chart at number 9 and then fell off. It's a cool song and a great way to begin this week's Juke in the Back. Here's Fats Domino with How Long?
2: How long?

0: Oh, the great Archibald with great big eyes. I'm a little worried about this woman, though. She's got great big eyes and great big thighs. I hope it all evens out. It sounds like she's balanced, but those eyes must have been something. That was recorded at Archibald's final session for Imperial Records from September of 52 with Bartholomew's band. Herb Hardesty is playing that nice tenor solo. And after this session, Archibald didn't just disappear. He played around the New Orleans clubs for many years following. He just didn't make any more records. We lost him in 1973 at the age of 56. Okay, so I couldn't locate much information on this next cat. He went by the name Little Willie Gibson. And this record I'm going to play came from the only session on him that I could find, recorded with Dave Bartholomew's band in January of 53. Gibson was a New Orleans native, and this is a cool tune, but as far as I can tell, he was never heard from again. So cats and kittens, put your ears a little closer to your radios. Here's Little Willie Gibson talking about Brother Bill.
1: Well, have you heard the news about the party we had last night? Oh, boy! Brother Bill got drunk. Brother Bill got drunk.

party just begun. 5 o'clock in the morning, somebody knocked at my door. It looked like Sneaky Pete sneaking out with Mary Jo.

They say she met a fella about 6'2". He wasn't too much to look at, but he sure knew just what to do. Train rolled in the station.

T-Bone Walker with a fantabulous recording, Railroad Station Blues, recorded on March 20th of 53. Guess where? Down in the Crescent City. Lou Chud sent him from Los Angeles down to New Orleans to record with Dave Bartholomew. What a great idea. And some pretty stellar records came out of those sessions. They feature T-Bone on guitar, Bartholomew on trumpet, Wendell Ducange on alto, Lee Allen on tenor, Herb Hardesty on barry sax, Walter Nelson on guitar, Frank Fields on bass, and Cornelius Coleman on the tubs. We're not sure who was playing piano on that session. Up next is a guy who I like to think of as the unsung hero of this Imperial Records series. It's Little Son Jackson. The poor guy's only hit record came off the Gold Star label in 48. It was Freedom Train Blues. But man, he cut some stellar singles for Imperial, and a lot of them too. Lou Chud must have really believed in Son Jackson because he had many, many sessions with him. This one continues our train theme with Freight Train Blues. It features that strong, distinctive piano line played by Boston Smith. J.S. Anderson's on tenor, Booker T. Averhart on bass, and Bebop McKinley's on the skins. Here's Lil Son Jackson with Imperial Number 5229 and Freight Train Blues.

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2: These are the real roots of rock and roll. You couldn't hear them on the jukebox in the front. But Matt the Cat's playing them on the Juke in the Back.

Oh, baby, Fats is back and finger popping with Imperial number 5231. Going to the river, gonna jump overboard and drown, baby. Recorded with Dave Bartholomew's band in January of 53, it entered the rhythm and blues charts in April and peaked at number 2 in May. But here's the killer, baby. It stayed on the charts for 14 weeks. So it continued to sell. In fact, it sold more than 1 million copies, but failed to hit number 1. Now, I'm at the Cat, and you're digging on part 4 of the Imperial record story on this week's Juke in the Back. Imperial, a great Los Angeles-based label owned by Lou Chudd. But during this time, most of Imperial's big singles were coming out of New Orleans, thanks to the talent scout and producer Dave Bartholomew. His band can be heard on this next record from Smiley Lewis, called Big Mamou. They cut this one in February of 53, and Lee Allen is blowing that mean tenor sax. Edward Frank is on piano, and the great Earl Palmer is laying down that beat. Here's an interesting little tidbit. The vocal group backing him up on this record is the Toppers, as in Bobby Mitchell and the Toppers, and they would start recording on their own, well, momentarily. You'll just have to drop another nickel in the juke if you want to hear one of their records. But right now, it's Overton Lemons, better known to the world as Smiley Lewis, with Big...

Bobby Mitchell and the Toppers and their debut single for Imperial Records, coming off their debut session for the label, I'm Crying. That was written by Lloyd Belair, who was a group member. He sang tenor. Bobby Mitchell, of course, on lead. And Dave Bartholomew's group backing him up. That very first session for Bobby Mitchell and the Toppers was held on the 9th of February, 1953. Bartholomew discovered him, got him signed to Imperial, and Bobby Mitchell stayed on the label for quite some time, going solo in 56, and his only charting record was Try Rock and Roll. By 1960, he was off Imperial and on local New Orleans label Ron Records. Mitchell was born in the Algiers section of New Orleans in August of 1935, and he passed away 53 years later in March of 89. We will definitely hear more from Bobby Mitchell and the Toppers as this Imperial Records series goes on right here on your source for 1940s and 50s rhythm and blues, The Juke in the Back. But now, man, it's time to bring Fats back. Please Don't Leave Me was recorded on April 18th of 53. Released in June, it hit the chart on July 25th and rose to number 3. This record also spent 14 weeks on the charts, so it was a solid seller. And Fats Domino is the only one to get songwriter credit on this song, Please Don't Leave Me. Remember, Lou Chudd, Imperial record owner, did not put his name on the records, as some of the other label owners did quite often, or disc jockeys did. At least Chudd did not take a slice of the songwriting credit. And in the dirty business of selling records, that's saying something. Up now, Fats Domino with Please Don't Leave.

man that is pure New Orleans rhythm and blues, Rose Mitchell, with the original version of I'm Slippin' In, written by Dave Bartholomew and recorded in May of 1953. Of course, Bartholomew would have the Spiders record that one in 54, and it would make the charts, topping out at number 6. I suspect we'll be hearing their version of I'm Slippin' In on next week's program. Rose Mitchell only recorded 4 songs for Imperial, and I couldn't find anything else on her. Now let's switch it up a little bit. We go from that New Orleans rhythm and blues sound to a little bit of gut bucket blues from Texas. I mean, this is really Texas. It was recorded in Houston on May 27th of 53. And get this, Lightning Hopkins is playing guitar with Buster Pickens on piano. Oh, baby, you're gonna dig this one. J.D. Edwards with Crying.

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1: Here is your WDTZ weather forecast. Tonight, mostly clear, frost developing after midnight, low around 36. Sunday, partly to mostly cloudy, morning frost is possible, high around 62. Sunday night, partly to mostly cloudy, with a chance of showers and scattered thunderstorms, mainly after midnight, low around 49. The outlook for Monday, partly cloudy skies, with a chance of isolated showers and thunderstorms, high around 74. I'm Nowcast meteorologist Jim Vaughn for Z98.
2: It's 39 degrees.
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4: Now it's time for the Great 78, where we take a thick piece of shellac and hearken back to a time when 78 RPM records were king. Since we're featuring Imperial Records this week, I'd like to bring back T-Bone Walker for a unique, different sounding record. He's back in Los Angeles, recording this one probably on November 6th of 53, with a big band, and it's real jazzy and kind of mixes up T-Bone's style a little bit. And it's this week's Great 78. T-Bone Walker, I'll Always Be in Love with You.

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1: I'm Bobby the Bobcat, and I'm jumping and jiving with Matt the Cat in the Juke and the Bat.

Fats Domino with his fourth and final charting record from 1953, and Rosemary. He recorded that on June 1st of 53, and that was the second time he had recorded it. He cut it first at his previous session. Rosemary hit number 10 in the fall of 53. I'm at the Cat, and we're digging 1953 as it relates to the Rhythm and Blues records released on Imperial Records. This is part 4 of our Imperial Records story. And up next, we have a vocal group from the Roxbury section of Boston, the Love Notes. They made one record for Imperial and then moved on to Riviera, Rainbow, and Hub. Don't confuse these Love Notes for the Love Notes that were from Manhattan and recorded United for the Holiday label in 57. Different group. These Roxbury Cats feature Teddy Santos on lead. Here are the Love Notes with the beautiful Surrender Your Heart.

One Friday morning, Bobby Mitchell and the Toppers from their second session for Imperial Records held in May of 53. It was their second single release, Imperial 5250. Before that, another record that was probably recorded with Dave Bartholomew's band, Jesse Allen and Audrey Walker, with Gonna Tell My Mama. It was recorded in September of 53, and we know who Jesse Allen was. He had already made a few records for Aladdin, Coral, and Bayou. But who was Audrey Walker? All I could find on her was this one session with Jesse Allen. She kind of has a little bit of Shirley Goodman in her voice. And I'm afraid Audrey Walker might remain a mystery. But I'll keep digging, cats and kittens, because I'm At The Cat, your furry leader, and I just don't stop. I keep on grinning and I keep those records spinning, and we're going to do that next week when we continue with part 5 of the Imperial Records story. We will focus on the year 1954. Rhythm and blues starts turning into rock and roll in 54, and we'll hear how Imperial Records handles that. Until next time, remember, soul, it's a feeling, and you get that feeling each week when you tune into your source for 1940s and 50s rhythm and blues, right here on the Juke in the Back. Gonna close it down with one more, baby. One by Boogie Bill Webb. He was from Mississippi and recorded in New Orleans in May of 53. He only recorded one single for Imperial, but played the New Orleans clubs throughout the rest of the 50s until he was rediscovered in the 1960s and 70s. So let's go out with Boogie Bill Webb and I Ain't For It. I'll catch you on the flip side next week, cats and kittens. Have a wonderful week, everybody. Bye-bye.

Well, we've run out of whiskey, and the women have all gone home. Thanks for dropping by. Feel free to let Matt the Cat know if you dug the show. Email him at mattthecat@mattthecat.com. Juke in the Back is recorded at Rosie's Juke Joint, located at the Stepping Stone Inn in Salem, Massachusetts. For more information, please visit jukeinthebag.org. I'm Miss Rosie. See you next time on the Juke in the Back.

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I'm Dusty Rhodes, inviting you to join us for all our part of the next 6 hours. 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

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Whether you were working the late shift or just woke up in the middle of the night, radio was there to

Midnight Sun, first recorded as an instrumental by Lionel Hampton in 1947. As the story goes, Johnny Mercer, driving along the freeway from Palm Springs to Hollywood, heard it and started to set words to the song as he drove. Kymon McRae recorded it in 1955.

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Bobby Vinton bringing back and making a number one hit of Tony Bennett's song in the fall of 1963. Out of all his compositions, it was said this was Henry Mancini's most famous.

I'm Dusty Rhodes, the man who walks and talks in the night with the all-night house party. And if you're turning in about now, I wish for you a good night, sweet dreams, and a smiling morning ahead.

Each hour on the All Night House Party, we bring you a marvelous medley. This time, it's September in the Rain, done by Ronnie Price's orchestra and chorus, but first by the great Dinah Washington. The lead.

to play a sweet refrain. Though spring is here, to me it's still September.

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1: Here is your WDTZ weather forecast. Tonight, mostly clear, frost developing after midnight, low around 36. Sunday, partly to mostly cloudy, morning frost is possible, high around 62. Sunday night, partly to mostly cloudy, with a chance of showers and scattered thunderstorms, mainly after midnight, low around 49. The outlook for Monday, partly cloudy skies, with a chance of isolated showers and thunderstorms, high around 74. I'm Nowcast meteorologist Jim Vaughn for Z98.
2: It's 38 degrees.

0: Lenny Welch did Since I Fell for You, then Steve Allen at the piano and Do You Ever Think of Me. Dusty Rhodes Thinking of You on the All Night House Party, another one of those songs perfect for the small wee hours, sung by Julie London.
1: Now

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Our big band spotlight, Southern Fried, as originally done by the Charlie Barnett Orchestra.

Hi, this is Dusty Rhodes. Sunday night oldies are a tri-state tradition. We began in 1961 when the oldies were new on WSAI, continued in the 70s on WKRC, then in the 80s on WLW, and in the 90s into the new century on WGRR. It makes me humble and quietly proud to continue the tradition each week today on Delhi's community station, Z98. That's right, we're here every Sunday from 6 to midnight with special programs honoring the great oldies and those wonderful times we all remember. I hope you'll join us this Sunday and every Sunday night, where it ain't no crime to go back in time. The Dusty Rhodes Show from 6 until midnight.

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I'm Dusty Rhodes with you, and the 1 o'clock jump, a very appropriate way to begin hour number two of this edition of the All Night House Party.

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Golden oldies and beyond. I'm Dusty Rhodes, bringing you music through the night on the All Night House Party. 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

You just heard the distinctive piano of Andre Previn and the orchestra of David Rose and Lyke Young. I hope you let our music play in your dreams. Jerry Butler and the Impressions, and For Your Precious Love.

This hour's moonlit medley, The Breeze and I. Beginning with the incredible vocal range of Katrina Valente.

The song was first called Andalusia by Cuban composer Ernesto Lecuona, done now by Mantovani and his orchestra.

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1: Here is your WDTZ weather forecast. Tonight, mostly clear, frost developing after midnight, low around 36. Sunday, partly to mostly cloudy, morning frost is possible, high around 62. Sunday night, partly to mostly cloudy, with a chance of showers and scattered thunderstorms, mainly after midnight, low around 49. The outlook for Monday, partly cloudy skies, with a chance of isolated showers and thunderstorms, high around 74. I'm Nowcast meteorologist Jim Vaughn for Z98.
2: It's 36 degrees.

Time After Time, written by Jewel Stein and Sammy Kahn, and sung by Chris Montez. We turn now to one of the beautiful ballads sung by Kitty Callen.

A Wonderful Guy from South Pacific by Ray Conniff Orchestra and Chorus. Dusty Rhodes with the Music in the Night. The Mystics and Hushabye.

0: 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Tony Bennett, This Time, The Dream's on Me.
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Dusty Rhodes beginning the 2 o'clock hour of our all-night house party with another salute to great overnight radio in the mid-20th century. Bob Lewis, Bobaloo, was the overnight DJ on WABC, New York, during most of the 1960s. 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DJs included Bob Hale and Clark Weber. WABC, New York, and WLS in Chicago. All-night top 40 in the 1960s.

0: originally introduced in the Mickey Rooney Judy Garland movie Babes on Broadway in 1941. Another great song updated by Frank Sinatra in 1956.
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Anne Murray, and you need it.

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1: Here is your WDTZ weather forecast. Tonight, mostly clear, frost developing after midnight, low around 36. Sunday, partly to mostly cloudy, morning frost is possible, high around 62. Sunday night, partly to mostly cloudy, with a chance of showers and scattered thunderstorms, mainly after midnight, low around 49. The outlook for Monday, partly cloudy skies, with a chance of isolated showers and thunderstorms, high around 74. I'm Nowcast meteorologist Jim Vaughn for Z98.
2: It's 36 degrees.

A fabulous arrangement by Nelson Riddle to showcase the incredible vocal talent of Nat King Cole. Now here's Edie Gourmet.

Darn That Dream, Jackie Davis, Hammond Organ, Dusty Rhodes, All Night House Party, and our big band spotlight this hour, Ray McKinley, Will Bradley, and a two-part classic called Beat Me Daddy 8 to the Bar.

A little honky-tonky village in Texas, there's a guy who plays the best piano by far. He can play piano in a way you like it, but the kind he plays the best is A to the bar. When he jams, it's a ball, he's the daddy of them all. The people gather round when he gets on the stand.

One of the finest examples of the boogie-woogie style. And if you're keeping track, the year on that one, 1940. Fast forward to 1958, Little Anthony and the Imperials, spending a sad and sleepless night.

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0: You know what was on the jukebox in the front. Now Matt the Cat's gonna show you what was on the juke in the back.
1: This week it's part four of the Imperial Record story right here on the Juke in the Back. We'll feature the year 1953 with some solid senders from Fats Domino, Smiley Lewis, T-Bone Walker, J.D. Edwards, and many, many more. Don't miss Imperial Records, Part 4, this week on the kickoff Oldie Sunday an hour earlier with the Juke in the Back. I'm talking about 11 p.m. on Saturday night, right here on Delhi Township's community radio station, Z98.

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1: Never.

Duke Ellington wrote it, Frank Sinatra sang it. I got it bad, and that ain't good. Dinah Shore was a singer, actress, and talk show host. She rose to prominence in the big band era, and over a decade later, achieved even greater success in television, mainly as a host of a series of variety programs for Chevrolet.

Dusty Rhodes and the music you love to listen to on the all-night house party. Ames Brothers and It Only Hurts for a Little While. It only

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Z98! Stormy Weather is a 1933 torch song first sung by Ethel Waters at the Cotton Club in Harlem. Dinah Washington sings it in the first part of our magic medley this hour.

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0: a medley concluding our medley in this hour of the All Night House Party by the popular British pianist Bobby Crush. I'm Dusty Rhodes with you, happy to be, and Perry Como to sing.
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1: Here is your WDTZ weather forecast. Tonight, mostly clear, frost developing after midnight, low around 36. Sunday, partly to mostly cloudy, morning frost is possible, high around 62. Sunday night, partly to mostly cloudy, with a chance of showers and scattered thunderstorms, mainly after midnight, low around 49. The outlook for Monday, partly cloudy skies, with a chance of isolated showers and thunderstorms, high around 74. I'm Nowcast meteorologist Jim Vaughn for Z98.
2: It's 36 degrees.

Jackie Wilson, making hit recording in 1960 from an aria in the opera Samson and Delilah. 5 years later, Chad and Jeremy did the same thing with the Rodgers and Hammerstein song from Carousel.

0: Meet Me Tonight in Dreamland. Billy Vaughn's orchestra on the All Night House Party. 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

Baron Young, introducing Hour 5 of the All Night House Party. Just past 4 o'clock, and I'm Dusty Rhodes, the hour when we remember some of the great all-night country radio programs in the mid-20th century and some of the big Clear Channel 50,000-watt AM stations that covered major parts of the country and brought them to us. Charlie Douglas, Road Gang Show on WWL New Orleans, presented overnight programming for truck drivers nationwide. His one-time co-host and eventual successor on WWL was Dave Nemo. Douglas first began his show on the New Orleans Flamethrower in 1971. The station's big signal at 870 on the dial could be heard by truck drivers nationwide. It began at various times from 9 p.m. or 11 p.m. and ran till 5 a.m., and continued for some 13 years. WWL, by the way, was one of the stations the federal government took over with Spanish broadcasting at night directed to Cuba during the Russian Missile Crisis in 1962. The others were WCKY Cincinnati and WGBS in Miami.

Besides great action movies, the James Bond series brought us great music, like this from The Spy Who Loved Me in 1977, sung by Carly Simon.

Dusty Rhodes with you on the All Night House Party. The porch light is lit and the welcome mat is up. A memory in music from the four lads. It's

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0: No, not that kind of drive-in. This happens to be one that serves up the hottest hot wax on the planet. That ain't no jive, Daddy-O. It's real gone original era rock and roll. We're serving up the hits, the flips, and the should-have-been hits from the 1950s, early 1960s. So put on those blue suede, puff out that poodle skirt. We're playing it loud and proud Sundays at 1 p.m. right here on Delhi's community radio station, Z98.

0: burning the night light till the early bright. 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
1: Hi.

This is the place where we let the light of the moon guide our dreams as we pass the night away. Mark Volman, Howard Kalin, and the Turtles.

It Could Happen to You, a Jimmy Van Heusen Johnny Burke song from 1943. This is Samantha Sang with a backing vocal by Barry Gibb from 1978, An Emotion.

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1: Here is your WDTZ weather forecast. Tonight, mostly clear, frost developing after midnight, low around 36. Sunday, partly to mostly cloudy, morning frost is possible, high around 62. Sunday night, partly to mostly cloudy, with a chance of showers and scattered thunderstorms, mainly after midnight, low around 49. The outlook for Monday, partly cloudy skies, with a chance of isolated showers and thunderstorms, high around 74. I'm Nowcast meteorologist Jim Vaughn for Z98.
2: It's 35.

A Burt Bacharach, Hal David song, written in 1967, not released until 1968, when it was number one in the summer for 4 weeks that year, sung by Herb Alpert. You see.

Joni James with the Ray Charles Singers. It was written by Beethoven as Piano Sonata No. 14 in C-sharp minor, but we know it today as the Moonlight Sonata. Done now by Henry Mancini, his piano and orchestra.

Dusty Rhodes with you on the All Night House Party, where along with the stars and the moon, we arrive to wish you a good night. Originally sung by Anita Bryant in 1960, redone in 1973 by Marie Osmond. Paper Roses.

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Ella Fitzgerald, like Sinatra, with Nelson Riddle's orchestra, and they can't take that away from me, the Gershwin song from 1937, and the Fred Astaire movie, Shall We Dance? Time now for some reminiscing, the Little River Band from Australia.

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remembering the Penthouse Serenade, our magic medley this hour. First by Frankie Carl at the piano, and then by Sarah Vaughan.

Too Young was number one for 5 weeks and charted for over a half a year in 1951, one of Nat Cole's best. Sergio Mendes and Brazil 66, Lanny Hall and Janice Hansen, and the constant

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1: Here is your WDTZ weather forecast. Tonight, mostly clear, frost developing after midnight, low around 36. Sunday, partly to mostly cloudy, morning frost is possible, high around 62. Sunday night, partly to mostly cloudy, with a chance of showers and scattered thunderstorms, mainly after midnight, low around 49. The outlook for Monday, partly cloudy skies, with a chance of isolated showers and thunderstorms, high around 74. I'm Nowcast meteorologist Jim Vaughn for Z98.
2: It's 35 degrees.

0: Dusty Rhodes reminding you that sleep awaits those who dare to dream. 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

0: this weekend, don't forget that thing.
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0: That thing. 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

I hope you'll join in as we begin another Sunday morning meditation. 60 minutes of songs of faith, hope, and inspiration. I'm Dusty Rhodes with a prayer and words and music of praise and thanks for all our blessings as we start the Lord's Day once again. 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

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There be many that say, Who will show us any good? Lord, lift thou up the light of thy countenance upon us. 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

I'm Dusty Rhodes with you and your Sunday morning meditation. 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
2: Here is your WDTZ weather forecast. For today, partly to mostly cloudy skies, morning frost is possible, high around 62. Tonight, partly to mostly cloudy, with a chance of showers and scattered thunderstorms, mainly after midnight, low around 49. Monday, partly cloudy, with a chance of isolated showers and thunderstorms, high around 74. Monday night, increasing cloudiness, with a chance of showers and thunderstorms, low around 58. And the outlook for Tuesday, mostly cloudy skies, with a chance of rain, high around 70. I'm Nowcast meteorologist Jim Vaughn for Z98.
3: It's 36 degrees.

0: Timeless music of faith, hope, and inspiration on your Sunday morning meditation. I'm Dusty Rhodes, and gratitude lifts our eyes off the things we lack so that we might see the blessings we possess. The great Hank Williams as Luke the Drifter.
1: I went to the country just the other day to see my Uncle Bill and sort of pass the time away. I asked him how he'd been since last had passed his way, and he rubbed his chin, and here's what he had to say. My wife's been sick, and the young'uns too, and I'm darn near down with the flu. The cow's gone dry and them hens won't lay, but we're still a-living, so everything's okay. The hawks took the cholera and they've all done died. The bees got mad and they left the hive. The weevils got the corn and the rain rotted the hay, but we're still a-living, so everything's okay. The porch rotted down, that's more expense. And the darned old mule, he tore down the fence. The mortgage is due and I can't pay, but we're still a-living, so everything's okay. The cow broke in the field and eat up the beans. The darn rabbits, they got the turnip greens. And my ma-in-law just moved in to stay, but we're still a-living, so everything's okay. My land's so poor, so hard and yeller, you have to set on a sack of fertilizer to raise an umbrella. And it rains out here nearly every day, but we're still a-living, so everything's okay. The well's gone dry and I have to tote the water up from the spring about a mile and a quarter. My helper, he quit for the lack of pay, but we're still a-living, so everything's okay. The house, it leaks, it needs a new top. When it rains, it wets everything we got. The chimney fell down just yesterday, but we're still a-living, so everything's okay. The cornmeal's gone and the meat's run out. Got nothing to kill to put in the smokehouse. The preacher's coming Sunday to spend the day, but we're still a-living, so everything's okay. The canned stuff's spoiled, else the jars got broke. And all we got left is one old billy goat. We're gonna have a new baby about the 1st of May, but we're still a-living, so everything's okay. My crop, it rotted in the ground. I asked for another loan, but the banker turned me down. But we're still a-living, and we're praying for a better day, so after all, everything's in pretty good shape.

Hi, this is Dusty Rhodes. Sunday night oldies are a tri-state tradition. We began in 1961 when the oldies were new on WSAI, continued in the 70s on WKRC, then in the 80s on WLW, and in the 90s into the new century on WGRR. It makes me humble and quietly proud to continue the tradition each week today on Delhi's community station, Z98. That's right, we're here every Sunday from 6 to midnight with special programs honoring the great oldies and those wonderful times we all remember. I hope you'll join us this Sunday and every Sunday night, where it ain't no crime to go back in time. The Dusty Rhodes Show from 6 until midnight.

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1: We ring down the curtain on this edition of your Sunday morning meditation. I'm Dusty Rhodes. May deep content and happiness bless everything you do. May God smile down on all the path that lies ahead of you.

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0: Now Matt the Cat's gonna show you what was on the juke in the back.
1: Lord have mercy, baby. We're getting the feeling from the floor to the ceiling, making the walls shake like an earthquake, and spinning those platters and making them splatter like pancake batter. Ooh! Matt the Cat back on your scene with my 78 RPM record machine, presenting another Juke in the Back show. You know what it is, baby. The soul that came before rock and roll. 1940s and 50s rhythm and blues. This week, we continue our series on Imperial Records. We're already up to part 4 in our multi-part series. We ended part 3, concluding the year 1952. So here in part 4, we're going to cover the entire year of 1953. Imperial Records released a lot of great stuff in 1953, but the king of them all, y'all, was Fats Domino. He was the one producing the big hits in 53. He had 4 charting records that year. One of them went to number 2. But even though these other cats weren't charting, we still got some great records from T-Bone Walker, Smiley Lewis, Little Son Jackson, the debut releases for Bobby Mitchell and the Toppers, and also some fantabulous down-home blues. And baby, you're gonna hear them all this week on the Juke in the Back as we present part 4 of the Imperial Record Story, 1953. Let's begin this week's episode with a Fats Domino record that was released at the very end of 52. It was recorded long before that, in January of 52, during the time in which Dave Bartholomew had left the label. Fats was working with Al Young, co-writing songs with him, and Young was producing his records, basically filling in and doing all the stuff that Dave Bartholomew used to do. In April of 52, Bartholomew returned to Imperial Records and took up his old duties as talent scout, New Orleans A&R man, band leader, trumpeter, songwriter. But as I said, this was during the period that Dave was working for Specialty Records and recording for King Records. So Al Young produced this one, and it's a real bluesy number called How Long. It entered the chart in December and remained on the chart for only 1 week. So it entered the chart at number 9 and then fell off. It's a cool song and a great way to begin this week's Juke in the Back. Here's Fats Domino with How Long.
2: How long?

0: Oh, the great Archibald with great big eyes. I'm a little worried about this woman, though. She's got great big eyes and great big thighs. I hope it all evens out. It sounds like she's balanced. But those eyes must have been something. That was recorded at Archibald's final session for Imperial Records from September of 52 with Bartholomew's band. Herb Hardesty is playing that nice tenor solo. And after this session, Archibald didn't just disappear. He played around the New Orleans clubs for many years following. He just didn't make any more records. We lost him in 1973 at the age of 56. Okay, so I couldn't locate much information on this next cat. He went by the name Little Willie Gibson. And this record I'm going to play came from the only session on him that I could find. Recorded with Dave Bartholomew's band in January of 53. Gibson was a New Orleans native, and this is a cool tune, but as far as I can tell, he was never heard from again. So cats and kittens, put your ears a little closer to your radios. Here's Little Willie Gibson talking about Brother Bill.
1: Well, have you heard the news about the party we had last night? Oh, boy! Brother Bill got drunk. Brother Bill got drunk.

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It looked like Sneaky Pete sneaking out with Mary Jo.

say she met a fellow about 6'2". He wasn't too much to look at, but he sure knew just what to do. Train rolled in the station.

sessions. They feature T-Bone on guitar, Bartholomew on trumpet, Wendell Ducange on alto, Lee Allen on tenor, Herb Hardesty on Barry sax, Walter Nelson on guitar, Frank Fields on bass, and Cornelius Coleman on the tubs. We're not sure who was playing piano on that session. Up next is a guy who I like to think of as the unsung hero of this Imperial Records series. It's Little Son Jackson. The poor guy's only hit record came off the Gold Star label in 48. It was Freedom Train Blues. But man, he cut some stellar singles for Imperial, and a lot of them too. Lou Chud must have really believed in Son Jackson because he had many, many sessions with him. This one continues our train theme with Freight Train Blues. It features that strong, distinctive piano line played by Boston Smith. J.S. Anderson's on tenor, Booker T. Averhart on bass, and Bebop McKinley's on the skins. Here's Little Son Jackson with Imperial number 5229 and Freight Train Blues.

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2: These are the real roots of rock and roll. You couldn't hear them on the jukebox in the front. But Matt the Cat's playing them on the juke in the back.

0: baby Fats is back and finger popping with Imperial number 5231. Go into the river, gonna jump overboard and drown, baby. Recorded with Dave Bartholomew's band in January of 53. It entered the rhythm and blues charts in April and peaked at number 2 in May. But here's the killer, baby. It stayed on the charts for 14 weeks. So it continued to sell, sell, sell. In fact, it sold more than 1 million copies, but failed to hit number 1. I'm At The Cat, and you're digging on part 4 of the Imperial record story on this week's Juke in the Back. Imperial, a great Los Angeles-based label owned by Lou Chudd. But during this time, most of Imperial's big singles were coming out of New Orleans, thanks to the talent scout and producer Dave Bartholomew. His band can be heard on this next record from Smiley Lewis, called Big Mamou. They cut this one in February of 53, and Lee Allen is blowing that mean tenor sax. Edward Frank is on piano, and the great Earl Palmer is laying down that beat. Here's an interesting little tidbit. The vocal group backing him up on this record is the Toppers, as in Bobby Mitchell and the Toppers, and they would start recording on their own, well, momentarily. You'll just have to drop another nickel in the juke if you want to hear one of their records. But right now, it's Overton Lemons, better known to the world as Smiley Lewis, with Big Mamou.
1: Big Mamou.

Bobby Mitchell and the Toppers and their debut single for Imperial Records, coming off their debut session for the label, I'm Crying. That was written by Lloyd Belair, who was a group member. He sang tenor. Bobby Mitchell, of course, on lead. And Dave Bartholomew's group backing him up. That very first session for Bobby Mitchell and the Toppers was held on the 9th of February, 1953. Bartholomew discovered him, got him signed to Imperial, and Bobby Mitchell stayed on the label for quite some time, going solo in 56, and his only charting record was Try Rock and Roll. By 1960, he was off Imperial and on local New Orleans label, Ron Records. Mitchell was born in the Algiers section of New Orleans in August of 1935, and he passed away 53 years later in March of 89. We will definitely hear more from Bobby Mitchell and the Toppers as this Imperial Records series goes on right here on your source for 1940s and 50s rhythm and blues, The Juke in the Back. But now, man, it's time to bring Fats back. Please Don't Leave Me was recorded on April 18th of 53. Released in June, it hit the chart on July 25th and rose to number 3. This record also spent 14 weeks on the charts, so it was a solid seller. And Fats Domino is the only one to get songwriter credit on this song, Please Don't Leave Me. Remember, Lou Chudd, Imperial record owner, did not put his name on the records, as some of the other label owners did quite often, or disc jockeys did. At least Chud did not take a slice of the songwriting credit. And in the dirty business of selling records, that's saying something. Up now, Fats Domino with Please Don't Leave Me.

Man, that is pure New Orleans rhythm and blues. Rose Mitchell with the original version of I'm Slippin' In, written by Dave Bartholomew and recorded in May of 1953. Of course, Bartholomew would have the Spiders record that one in 54, and it would make the charts, topping out at number 6. I suspect we'll be hearing their version of I'm Slippin' In on next week's program. Rose Mitchell only recorded 4 songs for Imperial, and I couldn't find anything else on her. Now let's switch it up a little bit. We go from that New Orleans rhythm and blues sound to a little bit of gut bucket blues from Texas. I mean, this is really Texas. It was recorded in Houston on May 27th of 53. And get this, Lightning Hopkins is playing guitar with Buster Pickens on piano. Oh, baby, you're gonna dig this one. J.D. Edwards with Crying.

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1: Here is your WDTZ weather forecast. For today, partly to mostly cloudy skies, morning frost is possible, high around 62. Tonight, partly to mostly cloudy, with a chance of showers and scattered thunderstorms, mainly after midnight, low around 49. Monday, partly cloudy, with a chance of isolated showers and thunderstorms, high around 74. Monday night, increasing cloudiness, with a chance of showers and thunderstorms, low around 58. And the outlook for Tuesday, mostly cloudy skies, with a chance of rain, high around 70. I'm Nowcast meteorologist Jim Vaughn for Z98.
2: It's 38 degrees.
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4: Now it's time for the Great 78, where we take a thick piece of shellac and harken back to a time when 78 RPM records were king. Since we're featuring Imperial Records this week, I'd like to bring back T-Bone Walker for a unique, different sounding record. He's back in Los Angeles, recording this one probably on November 6th of 53, with a big band, and it's real jazzy and kind of mixes up T-Bone's style a little bit. And it's this week's Great 78. T-Bone Walker, I'll always be in love with you.

Fats Domino with his fourth and final charting record from 1953 and Rosemary. He recorded that on June 1st of 53, and that was the second time he had recorded it. He cut it first at his previous session. Rosemary hit number 10 in the fall of 53. I'm at the Cat, and we're digging 1953 as it relates to the Rhythm and Blues records released on Imperial Records. This is part 4 of our Imperial Records story. And up next, we have a vocal group from the Roxbury section of Boston. The Love Notes. They made one record for Imperial and then moved on to Riviera, Rainbow, and Hub. Don't confuse these Love Notes for the Love Notes that were from Manhattan and recorded United for the Holiday label in 57. Different group. These Roxbury Cats feature Teddy Santos on lead. Here are the Love Notes with the beautiful Surrender Your Heart.

One Friday morning, Bobby Mitchell and the Toppers from their second session for Imperial Records held in May of 53. It was their second single release, Imperial 5250. Before that, another record that was probably recorded with Dave Bartholomew's band, Jesse Allen and Audrey Walker, with Gonna Tell My Mama. It was recorded in September of 53, and we know who Jesse Allen was. He had already made a few records for Aladdin, Coral, and Bayou. But who was Audrey Walker? All I could find on her was this one session with Jesse Allen. She kind of has a little bit of Shirley Goodman in her voice. And I'm afraid Audrey Walker might remain a mystery. But I'll keep digging, cats and kittens, because I'm at the Cat, your furry leader, and I just don't stop. I keep on grinning and I keep those records spinning. And we're going to do that next week when we continue with part 5 of the Imperial Records story. We will focus on the year 1954. Rhythm and blues starts turning into rock and roll in 54, and we'll hear how Imperial Records handles that. Until next time, remember, soul, it's a feeling, and you get that feeling each week when you tune into your source for 1940s and 50s rhythm and blues, right here on the Juke in the Back. Gonna close it down with one more, baby. One by Boogie Bill Webb. He was from Mississippi and recorded in New Orleans in May of 53. He only recorded one single for Imperial, but played the New Orleans clubs throughout the rest of the 50s until he was rediscovered in the 1960s and 70s. So let's go out with Boogie Bill Webb and I Ain't For It. I'll catch you on the flip side next week, cats and kittens. Have a wonderful week, everybody. Bye-bye.

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Thanks for dropping by. Feel free to let Matt the Cat know if you dug the show. Email him at mattthecat@mattthecat.com. Juke in the Back is recorded at Rosie's Juke Joint, located at the Stepping Stone Inn in Salem, Massachusetts. For more information, please visit jukeintheback.org. I'm Miss Rosie. See you next time on the Juke in the Back.

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The ones that brought you music in the night. Standards from Hollywood and Broadway. The big bands. Golden oldies and beyond. I'm Dusty Rhodes, bringing you music through the night on the All Night House Party. 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Right here on 98.1. 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
1: Here is your WDTZ weather forecast. For today, partly to mostly cloudy skies. Morning frost is possible, high around 62. Tonight, partly to mostly cloudy, with a chance of showers and scattered thunderstorms, mainly after midnight, low around 49. Monday, partly cloudy, with a chance of isolated showers and thunderstorms, high around 74. Monday night, increasing cloudiness, with a chance of showers and thunderstorms, low around 58. And the outlook for Tuesday, mostly cloudy skies, with a chance of rain, high around 70. I'm Nowcast meteorologist Jim Vaughn for Z98.
2: It's 42 degrees.
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0: No. I wonder what the Indian word for friend is. 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
5: Here is your WDTZ weather forecast. For today, partly to mostly cloudy skies, morning frost is possible, high around 62. Tonight, partly to mostly cloudy, with a chance of showers and scattered thunderstorms, mainly after midnight, low around 49. Monday, partly cloudy, with a chance of isolated showers and thunderstorms, high around 74. Monday night, increasing cloudiness, with a chance of showers and thunderstorms, low around 58. And the outlook for Tuesday, mostly cloudy skies, with a chance of rain, high around 70. I'm Nowcast meteorologist Jim Vaughn for Z98.
6: It's 49 degrees.

0: You know what was on the jukebox in the front. 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
1: This week it's part four of the Imperial Record story right here on the Juke in the Back. We'll feature the year 1953 with some solid senders from Fats Domino, Smiley Lewis, T-Bone Walker, J.D. Edwards, and many, many more. Don't miss Imperial Records, Part 4, this week on the
2: Kickoff Oldies Sunday an hour earlier with the Juke in the Back. 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

0: Mighty Mikeys from 67 with the first hit that featured Davy Jones on the lead vocal. That's A Little Bit Me, A Little Bit You. Playing America's favorites, I'm Chuck Matthews on Greatest Hits USA. Once again, welcome to our three-hour musical mind excursion. Coming up on today's show, we'll be counting around the American charts for the last week in April. I'll be taking your request at 855-USA-HITS. In the second hour, I'll go back to 1973. And to finish off, a top five countdown from 1966.
1: Let's count around.
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0: Kicking things off at number two is Pride of Flint, Michigan, Grand Funk Railroad, with what drummer Don Brewer said was a party song covering Little Eva. Here's A Locomotion.

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Number 9, Ben E. King with a 75 archive. His biggest hit was Stand By Me, in which he was the lead singer for the Drifters. Next up on Greatest Hits USA, we've got the Outsiders, Sonny Gerace and Company, who tried to pitch this tune to every record label in Detroit. Alas, it fell on deaf ears. But things quickly changed when they had a chance to play this song over the phone to Capitol Records. Here's Time Warner.

0: 10. William Bell from 77 with a tune that went to the top of the soul charts. That's Trying to Love 2. 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Coming up next, He Was on a Porch. 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

won the Eagles from 77. Lead guitarist Don Felder came up with the opening line for Hotel California while sitting on the porch of his rented Malibu beach house. Next on Greatest Hits USA, we've got the Fab Four with an encore, one of the last tunes played on August 29th, 1966 at their famous last concert at San Francisco's Candlestick Park. Here's Nowhere Man.

1965 Motown memory miracles. Ooh, baby, baby. Number 22 this week. It's now time for the birthday bunch. Here we go. Yay! Here are some birthdays for this week in April. On the 22nd, country singer Glen Campbell. He sold 45 million records worldwide. And Peter Frampton. He was Billy Shears in Sgt. Pepper. Oh, man, that's a bad movie. On April 23, it's the Big O, Roy Orbison, born in Vernon, Texas, and Dale Houston of Dale and Grace. They were brother and sister. On April 24, it's Babs, Barbara Streisand. She has 10 Grammys to her name and is one of the top-selling female vocalists of all time. And Doug Clifford, he hit the skins for Creedence. And last, on April 25, it's Michael Kogel, lead singer for Los Bravos. This was the big one from the fall of 66. It's Black is Black on Greatest Hits USA.

0: we're partying big time. Number one, Maxine Nightingale from 76, who was nominated for Best New Artist of the Year at the Grammys. That's right back where we started from. Next up on Greatest Hits USA, I've got a classic from Pet Clark, Petula to You. Plus, one of your requests could be next.
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2: Here is your WDTZ weather forecast. For today, partly to mostly cloudy skies. Morning frost is possible, high around 62. Tonight, partly to mostly cloudy, with a chance of showers and scattered thunderstorms, mainly after midnight, low around 49. Monday, partly cloudy, with a chance of isolated showers and thunderstorms, high around 74. Monday night, increasing cloudiness, with a chance of showers and thunderstorms, low around 58. And the outlook for Tuesday, mostly cloudy skies, with a chance of rain, high around 70. I'm Nowcast meteorologist Jim Vaughn for Z98.
3: It's 53 degrees.
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0: At number 15, that was Petula Clark from 66. It's now that time to pick up the phone and call us on our nationwide toll-free hotline. Here comes the number. 855-USA-HITS. Who's on the phone?
1: Hi, this is Valerie from Nashville, New Hampshire. I'd like to hear Elvis Presley in the Ghetto.
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0: celebrate the pride of Canton, Ohio, Boz Skaggs from 77, who attended a private school in Dallas where a schoolmate gave him the nickname Bosley, which was later shortened. That's Lido Shuffle, big yacht rock tune. Coming up next hour on Greatest Hits USA, he was leaving the restaurant. Plus, we say goodbye to Granny. Stay tuned. 1973 is next.
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0: number 8 that was stuck in the middle with you, which was a song inspired by the real-life negotiations between the record company and the Steelers Wheel.
1: 1973.
0: Playing America's Favorites, I'm Chuck Matthews on Greatest Hits USA. Next up, we got the Mighty Four Tops on the Mighty Jukebox. Who decided to call it quits at Motown when Berry Gordy began to move the whole operation to L.A.? Next up was Dunhill Records, where they hit gold right away. Here's

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She says, hey babe, take a walk on the wild side. 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

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Number 17, Lou Reed, who you can find in the Rock and Roll Hall of Fame twice. First, as a member of the Velvet Underground, inducted in 96, and posthumously as a solo artist in 2015. That's Walk on the Wild Side. Next up on Greatest Hits USA, we've got Karen Carpenter, who was walking into a Beverly Hills restaurant with her boyfriend one night when John Lennon was coming out of the building. That's when Lennon said, quote, "I just want to tell you, love, that I think you've got a fabulous voice," unquote.

0: At number 40, it's Ann Murray, who holds the record for the most Juno Awards in history with 26 wins. The Junos? Well, that's the Canadian version of the Grammys. That's Danny's song. Coming up next on Greatest Hits USA, they did it themselves. Plus, they're over budget.
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From the spring of 73, the Thin White Duke David Bowie, who put together a whole storyboard for that tune, like they do for the movies. That's Space Oddity. Next on Greatest Hits USA, we've got The Sweet, who up to this point had to use session musicians on all of their singles. Well, that all changed when they had to play on a show called Tops of the Pops on the BBC, where the Musicians Union would not let them play a backing track recorded by the original musician. So, The Sweet went into the studio to lay down their own track for TV when their producer, Mike Chapman, walked in during the playback. Let's just say they never had session musicians again. Here

At number 25 this week is Gladys Knight and the Pips with Neither One of Us on Greatest Hits USA. It's April 1973. Here are the headlines. From Washington, trouble is brewing at the White House as many parts of the Watergate break-in start to come to light. And in response to the energy crisis, President Nixon announces he will erase all oil import restrictions and makes use of coal the highest national priority. And in the war effort, presidential advisor Henry Kissinger will meet with North Vietnamese negotiator Lee Du Tho in Paris for mid-May negotiations. And President Nixon asked Congress for unprecedented powers to negotiate foreign trade agreements, including authority to raise and lower tariffs and to retaliate against unfair restrictions on U.S. exports. Sounds familiar. And from New York, the World Trade Center is finally dedicated. After spending $225 million over budget, they are now the tallest buildings in the world. And in the world of TV, actress Irene Ryan, best known as Granny on the Beverly Hillbillies, passes away at the age of 70. And on every weekday morning, America turned the dial to CBS, where contestants guess the price for retail items on The Price is Right.

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0: At number 30, that was First Choice. They were three girls out of Philly, just as the disco scene was beginning to take shape. That's Armed and Extremely Dangerous. Coming up next on Greatest Hits USA, It's So Peaceful. Plus, it's Mama. Stay tuned as 1973 continues.
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2: Here is your WDTZ weather forecast. For today, partly to mostly cloudy skies, morning frost is possible, high around 62. Tonight, partly to mostly cloudy, with a chance of showers and scattered thunderstorms, mainly after midnight, low around 49. Monday, partly cloudy, with a chance of isolated showers and thunderstorms, high around 74. Monday night, increasing cloudiness, with a chance of showers and thunderstorms, low around 58. And the outlook for Tuesday, mostly cloudy skies, with a chance of rain, high around 70. I'm Nowcast meteorologist Jim Vaughn for Z98.
3: It's 57 degrees.

0: At number 15 is Helen Reddy with her follow-up to I Am Woman. That's called Peaceful. Next up on Greatest Hits USA, we've got Vicki Lawrence, who's known for the many characters on The Carol Burnett Show. One of those characters was Mrs. Thelma Harper, who became the central figure in NBC's Mama's Family. This was Vicki's biggest hit as a singer. It's The Night the Lights Went Out in Georgia.
1: He was on his way home from Candletop, been too

0: That's Tony Orlando and Dawn with what became the biggest song of the year. That's Tie a Yellow Ribbon. Well, that ends our salute to 1973. Coming up next hour on Greatest Hits USA, they had a clause in their contract. Plus, I've got the top five countdown for this week in 1966.
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0: 8 is Barry White from 75, who suddenly developed his deep voice when he was 14. Can you believe it? That's What Am I Gonna Do With You?
1: 1965.
0: Playing America's Favorites, I'm Chuck Matthews on Greatest Hits USA. Next up, we've got the Kinks, whose first contract at Pi Records over in England, Pi spelled P-Y-E, had a clause that stipulated that if the band didn't have a hit within their first three singles, they could be dropped.

0: a 74 Encore number 3 Redbone on Greatest Hits USA. It's now time to light up the phones from coast to coast. Just dial this number. 855 USA Hits. Who's on the phone?
1: Hi, my name is Kevin. I'm calling from Connecticut. I'm asking you to play Stony Inn by Barbra Streisand.
2: USA!

0: and the Playboys with their 6 of 7 top 10 singles in a row. That's sure gonna miss her. Did you make an eQuest yet? 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Bookmark it too. And place yours right now. Coming up next, I've got a lost hit from the captain, Antoniel.
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0: That was the Captain and Tennille from 1977 with a song co-written by Mr. Guitar Zan Ray Stevens. That's Can't Stop Dancin'. Captain, of course, was a big session player for the Beach Boys in the 60s.
1: Make an E-Quest!
0: Next up on Greatest Hits USA, I've got an E-Quest from Beverly. Who would like to hear Summer Nights from John Travolta and Olivia Newton-John? We're not too far away, are we? Now it's your turn. 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

Chiffons from 63, who took 6 months to find a label for that song. That's He's So Fine. Next up on Greatest Hits USA, we've got ARS, Atlanta Rhythm Section, who came together as session musicians in Doraville, Georgia, after the merger of Roy Orbison's backing band called The Candymen and the remaining members of the Classics Four. At number six, it's So Into You.

0: Pretend, that's Yes from 1972, who came up with the title for that tune after they got lost in Scotland, going through a bunch of roundabouts. Man, I hate those things. In this country, we call them traffic circles. Up next on Greatest Hits USA, I've got the top five countdown for this week in 1966.
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2: Here is your WDTZ weather forecast. For this afternoon, partly to mostly cloudy skies with a chance of isolated showers, high around 63. Tonight, partly cloudy with a chance of scattered showers and isolated thunderstorms, low around 49. Monday, partly cloudy and breezy with a chance of showers and thunderstorms, especially in the afternoon, high around 73. Southwest winds at 15 to 25 miles per hour. Partly cloudy and breezy Monday night with a chance of scattered showers and thunderstorms, low around 59. Southwest winds at 13 to 23 miles per hour. The outlook for Tuesday, mostly cloudy skies with a chance of showers, high around 71. I'm Nowcast meteorologist Jim Vaughn for Z98.
3: It's 60 degrees.
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0: Kicking things up at number five are Paul Revere and the Raiders out of Boise, Idaho, with one of the early anti-drug songs. Here

Chicks goes to number three next week. Next up on Greatest Hits USA, Johnny Rivers, who was asked to write a new theme song for a British spy program called Danger Man that was coming to America. Well, Johnny contacted his friends Steve Barry and P.F. Sloan, who wrote the 40-second opening theme, with Johnny adding a small part he borrowed from a James Bond movie. Next thing you know, the phones are lighting up. Where can we get that record? So it was back to the studio to add a couple of more verses. Here's

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0: Next up on Greatest Hits USA, we've got Blue Eyed Soul from the Righteous Brothers. They were inducted into the Rock and Roll Hall of Fame in 2003. Here's Soul and Inspiration. Yeah.

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And I'm telling you, honey, you're my reason for laughing, for crying, for living, and for dying.

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0: Next up on Greatest Hits USA, one of my favorite harmonies of rock and roll, the Mamas and Papas, who took the trophy for best pop performance at the Grammys. Here's Monday Monday.

0: number two this week, the Mamas and Papas. They'll be number one next week with Monday Monday. Next up on Greatest Hits USA, I've got the number one record for this week in 1966.
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0: It's now time for the biggest hit this week in 1966. Here come the Rascals with Good Lovin'.

0: Number one this week, The Rascals from 1966 with Good Lovin'.
1: Next weekend.
0: Hey, coming up next weekend, we'll be taking more of your requests. In hour number two, we'll pay tribute to 1978. And to finish off, a top five countdown from 1972. Until then, it's been a hoot, I gotta scoot. Remember, do what you want, dig what you do, cause baby, that's what life is all about. Have a great week. Adios.
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0: No, not that kind of drive-in. This happens to be one that serves up the hottest hot wax on the planet. That ain't no jive, daddy-o. It's real gone original era rock and roll. 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So put on those blue suede, puff out that poodle skirt. 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
1: Here is your WDTZ weather forecast. For this afternoon, partly to mostly cloudy skies with a chance of isolated showers, high around 63. Tonight, partly cloudy with a chance of scattered showers and isolated thunderstorms, low around 49. Monday, partly cloudy and breezy with a chance of showers and thunderstorms, especially in the afternoon, high around 73. Southwest winds at 15 to 25 miles per hour. Partly cloudy and breezy Monday night with a chance of scattered showers and thunderstorms, low around 59. Southwest winds at 13 to 23 miles per hour. The outlook for Tuesday, mostly cloudy skies with a chance of showers, high around 71. I'm Nowcast meteorologist Jim Vaughn for Z98.
2: It's 61 degrees.
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1: Here is your WDTZ weather forecast. For this afternoon, partly to mostly cloudy skies with a chance of isolated showers, high around 63. Tonight, partly cloudy with a chance of scattered showers and isolated thunderstorms, low around 49. Monday, partly cloudy and breezy with a chance of showers and thunderstorms, especially in the afternoon, high around 73. Southwest wind at 15 to 25 miles per hour. Partly cloudy and breezy Monday night with a chance of scattered showers and thunderstorms, low around 59. Southwest winds at 13 to 23 miles per hour. The outlook for Tuesday, mostly cloudy skies with a chance of showers, high around 71. I'm Nowcast meteorologist Jim Vaughn for Z98.
2: It's 62 degrees.
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3: 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An intruder breaks the flimsy lock on a radio station's transmitter room, boosts the power to a million watts, and starts broadcasting street corner doo-wop records throughout the eastern seaboard. Before the authorities could apprehend him, he sneaks out the back door into rock and roll history. He's wanted to this day. The voice you hear today is the same voice heard back in 1957. It is for that reason the origination point of this broadcast cannot be disclosed. Ladies and gentlemen, the cool Bobby B. Doo-wop Stops.
4: 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We're gonna rock. We're gonna rock.

by side, we're going for a ride. Thanks to you, the number one doo-wop show in the world. This is the doo-wop stop. My name is Cool Bobby B. Our website is www.doowopstop.com. 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It's

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0: We're counting down the top 3 for William Sherman in Spencer, Indiana. At number 3 on the Doo-Wop Stop, here's the Mighty Mighty Superstar Willie Winfield.

Baker on the lead with a five satins that time to the aisle. The number one due offer, William Sherman in Spencer, Indiana, out of Philadelphia. Here are the times and so much in love on the doo-wop stop. Hey.

On the new Opstop, counting down the top three for Master Sergeant David Sisick in Milford, Delaware. Thank you for your service. At number three, just to be with you, here are the passions on the new Opstop.

Landers in the Hearts on the doo-wop stop, and the number one doo-wop for Master Sergeant David Sissek. In Milford, Delaware, the Dubs, and Is There a Love for Me?

On the Doo-Wop Stop with Cool Bobby B, counting down the top three for Jay Migliaterini in Norton, Massachusetts. At number three, these are the Wonders, and Please Don't Cry.

The Kings and the Great Sound of Vocal Group Harmony on the Doo-Wop Shop of the number one doo-wop for James Migliorini in Norton, Massachusetts. Out of Pittsburgh, Pennsylvania, Laurels do Everybody New.

Those are the Larells. That's everybody knew. The number one duo for James Migliorini in Norton, Massachusetts. I'm Cool Bobby B. You know what? Hey, I'd love to play your top three. Dial me up toll free. 1-866-D-O-O-W-O-P-P. 1-866-DUOP. For Jonah Kenny Bell in Greenwood Lake, New York. You're the reason, baby. Here are the charts on the Doo-Wop Stop.

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2: Here is your WDTZ weather forecast. For this afternoon, partly to mostly cloudy skies with a chance of isolated showers, high around 63. Tonight, partly cloudy with a chance of scattered showers and isolated thunderstorms, low around 49. Monday, partly cloudy and breezy with a chance of showers and thunderstorms, especially in the afternoon, high around 73. Southwest wind at 15 to 25 miles per hour. Partly cloudy and breezy Monday night with a chance of scattered showers and thunderstorms, low around 59. Southwest winds at 13 to 23 miles per hour. The outlook for Tuesday, mostly cloudy skies with a chance of showers, high around 71. I'm Nowcast meteorologist Jim Vaughn for Z98.
3: It's 63 degrees.

That sunny day in the Versatiles. It's called Half Moon, and that is for Kelly and Patricia Van Landingham in Champaign, Indiana. They love songs about the moon. All right, that's for you guys. For Jim and Carla Farrell in Cowan, West Virginia, on the new Op Stop, here are the

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1: On the Doo-Wop Stop, we're counting down the top three for Louis Lococcio in Pocono Summit, Pennsylvania. For Louis and Marianne, originally from Brooklyn, here are the Adelphi's.
2: Hello, young lovers. Do not despair. Your love will bloom again someday, somewhere.

That's Larry Chance and the Earls and Moonlight Kiss and the number one doo-wop for Lewis and Marianne in Pocono Summit, Pennsylvania, originally from Brooklyn, New York. The videos and Love or Infatuation. What makes my

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1: Cool Bobby B. Top three.
0: Hey, we're counting down the top three. This one's for Joe Fett in Gulf Breeze, Florida. He's originally from New Jersey. At number three, the signature song from the original Chantels. Arlene Smith wrote it, and it's called Maybe.

Well, Safari's on the doo-wop stop, the number one doo-wop for Joe Fett in Gulf Breeze, Florida. And this is the number one doo-wop song and maybe the number one oldie of all time from the Five Satins. Fred Parris wrote it and performed it in the studio.

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3: 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An intruder breaks the flimsy lock on a radio station's transmitter room. Boosts the power to a million watts and starts broadcasting street corner doo-wop records throughout the eastern seaboard. Before the authorities could apprehend him, he sneaks out the back door into rock and roll history. He's wanted to this day. The voice you hear today is the same voice heard back in 1957. It is for that reason the origination point of this broadcast cannot be disclosed. Ladies and gentlemen, the Cool Bobby B. Doo-Wop Stop.
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5: On the Doo-Wop Stop with Cool Bobby B. in the top 3 for Johnny Capo in Colorado Springs, Colorado. That's Trucker John. And he's sending it out to Dina. Here's your number 3 Doo-Wop. Kenny Vance, The Planetones, their signature record called Looking for an Echo on the Doo-Wop Stop.

The Cadillacs, brothers and sisters, on the doo-wop stop, and the number one doo-wop for Trucker John, for Dana out of Colorado Springs. Colorado, these are the Penguins and the memories of El Monte. Ooh.

Number one for Johnny Capo, Trucker John, for Dana in Colorado Springs, Colorado, and the Penguins do the memories of El Monte. On the doo-wop stop with Cool Bobby B, for Dan McHugh out of Philadelphia, here's Frankie Love and First Star.

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1: Here's the number three doo-wop for Art Giuliano in Myrtle Beach, South Carolina. He's originally from North Newark. And these are the Flamingos with Lovers Never Say Goodbye.

Leon Lear's on the new op stop with cool Bobby Beegan, the number one doo op for R. Juliana, Myrtle Beach, South Carolina, originally from North Newark, New Jersey. The Mighty Mighty Maestro, Mr. Lincoln Field, and the Harptones do A Sunday Kind of Love.

0: Those are the diamonds. That is for Dave Maloney in West Des Moines, Iowa.
1: Cool Bobby B, top three.
0: We're counting down the top three for Smitty. This is for Gene Smith in Monson, Massachusetts. Number three, there's no other like my baby. Here are the Crystals.

Lachelle's on the doo-wop side, but the number one doo-wop for Smitty, I'm talking about my buddy Gene Smith in Monson, Massachusetts. Do I Love You? That's the name of the record. These are the Ronettes on the doo-wop side.

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2: Here is your WDTZ weather forecast. For this afternoon, partly to mostly cloudy skies with a chance of isolated showers, high around 63. Tonight, partly cloudy with a chance of scattered showers and isolated thunderstorms, low around 49. Monday, partly cloudy and breezy with a chance of showers and thunderstorms, especially in the afternoon, high around 73. Southwest wind at 15 to 25 miles per hour. Partly cloudy and breezy Monday night with a chance of scattered showers and thunderstorms, low around 59. Southwest winds at 13 to 23 miles per hour. The outlook for Tuesday, mostly cloudy skies with a chance of showers, high around 71. I'm Nowcast meteorologist Jim Vaughn for Z98.
3: It's 62 degrees.

0: Funeral that time for Floyd Johnson in Navarre, Florida, retired Sergeant Major of the U.S. Marines, Maxine Brown, and the Duprees did it.
1: Cool Bobby B, top three.
0: We're counting down the top three for Cool Bobby D and Mary Dorn in Aurora, Illinois. At number three, these are the Castells.

The Chiffons on the Doo-Wop Stop, number two for Cool Bobby D and Mary Dorn in Aurora, Illinois. Now, here's something I hope that you guys never, ever hear in person. Tell it to the judge. These are the Monotones on the Doo-Wop Stop.

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5: Here is your WDTZ weather forecast. For this afternoon, partly to mostly cloudy skies with a chance of isolated showers, high around 63. Tonight, partly cloudy with a chance of scattered showers and isolated thunderstorms, low around 49. Monday, partly cloudy and breezy with a chance of showers and thunderstorms, especially in the afternoon, high around 73. Southwest wind at 15 to 25 miles per hour. Partly cloudy and breezy Monday night with a chance of scattered showers and thunderstorms, low around 59. Southwest wind at 13 to 23 miles per hour. The outlook for Tuesday, mostly cloudy skies with a chance of showers, high around 71. I'm Nowcast meteorologist Jim Vaughn for Z98.
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Hi, I'm Dusty Rhodes with a welcome to a most special presentation, 1963. Over the next 6 hours, we'll replay and remember the year with its biggest hits, memorable events, the voices, the music, and the memories. Some of the artists about the recordings they made, some of the DJs and the songs they played, all in the chronological order they happened. This is 1963, an audio sound spectacular.

1963 began with U.S. first-class postage going up to 5 cents. A cold wave caused 150 deaths across the nation, and the Whiskey A Go-Go Club opened its doors on Sunset Boulevard in Los Angeles. It was the last year rock and roll was an all-American affair, and the Top 40 was king of the killer cycles from coast to coast. Radio stations playing the hits were racking up the ratings.

a million seller, and Steve Lawrence's biggest single hit. Up next, a Phil Spector group with a melody from the 1947 Disney movie Song of the South. Here's Bobby Sox and the Blue Jeans.

0: I'm Dusty Rhodes, and hour number one of our six-hour special featuring the months of January and February. And coming up, a couple of more number one hits and two of the best-remembered commercial jingles of the era. On our television sets at the beginning of 1963, Wild Kingdom with Marlon Perkins debuted on Sunday afternoons. Jimmy Dean was the first of 124 different guest hosts to fill for Johnny Carson on The Tonight Show. And Rod Serling's Twilight Zone expanded to a full hour at the start of the year.
1: 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A dimension not only of sight and sound, but of mind. A journey into a wondrous land of imagination. Next stop, The Twilight Zone.
2: Hard to believe that I'm not dreaming, but it's true. Thanks to wonderful WIL, my husband and I are going to spend a wonderful five-day holiday in Las Vegas. This is Mrs. Marion Connersman of 6319 Louisiana Avenue. I won the grand prize in WIL's holiday sweepstakes. It certainly does pay to listen to WIL.
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On WIL St. Louis, Ron Lundy, who would later join WABC New York. Hotel Happiness, the first of three, the third week of January.

0: As promised, here's the big news in January 1963, as reported on WIL.
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2: Bill Addison with a 545 edition, WIL, award-winning Action Central News, presented by the Bank of St. Louis, Washington, to Lucas at 9, serving the greater St. Louis area for 50 years. Elizabethville, Katanga President Sean Bay reported ready to talk with the United Nations or fight to the end. Washington, Ambassador Arthur Dean announced he's resigning as Chief U.S. Disarmament Negotiator. Moscow, Soviet news agency TASS reports Premier Khrushchev will head the Russian delegation to the Congress of the East German Communist Party. Bill Addison reporting, proud to be in Action Central, always first when seconds come.
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0: Motown's first solo singing star was Mary Wells, and she made Motor City magic with songs like this one, written by Smokey Robinson.

0: Paul Peterson, and My Dad. A year earlier, Shelley Fabre from the Donna Reed Show had a number one hit with Johnny Angel. So the kid who played Jeff Stone figured he'd do one too, and took it to number six, the last week of January, 1963. That same week, a song discovered on a 1930 RCA Victor album went to number one, held the top spot for 2 weeks. Eric Darling formed the Rooftop Singers, and with a couple of 12-string guitars, they made it to the top with Walk Right In.
1: Walk

0: A couple of classic commercial jingles coming up, but first, January 1963 brought a big winter storm to Watertown, New York. And here's how it was reported by Mike Sinclair for WBBF in Rochester.
1: The snow capital of the nation is the nickname being applied to this northern New York community, which has been digging out from under 70 inches of white misery for the past 4 days. Hundreds of residents in rural areas are still isolated by snowdrifts measuring up to 12 feet deep. Snow removal equipment have brought the number of plows to close to 100, but even this staggering number is not enough to open the clogged secondary roads in the interior sections of the Lake Ontario County. This is Mike Sinclair reporting from Watertown, New York.

1963 brought two of the most memorable commercial jingles of the era. Coca-Cola's Things Go Better with Coke campaign ran for 3 years. Arch competitor Pepsi-Cola countered with The Pepsi Generation, sung by Joni Summers.

0: This is the first of 6 hours tracking the radio and records of 1963. February, all Soviet arms were reported out of Cuba. Willy Brandt re-elected West Berlin mayor, Harold Wilson elected British Labor Party leader, and ballplayers Mickey Mantle and Willie Mays both signed one-year contracts for $100,000.
1: You get it, more things to like, more often here at K1W Radio. You keep it right here all day long. 19 degrees outside, kind of coolish downtown, but let's warm it up now. Here's the voice of Ricky Nelson, It's Up to You.

0: Little Jerry Fuller is the guy who wrote that song, and he does a lot of singing himself. This one done by Ricky Nelson, of course, and his brand new one here in Cleveland called It's Up to You.
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A couple of Texas kids, Ray Hildebrand and Jill Jackson, as Paul and Paula with one of rock's all-time classic boy and girl ballads. It was number one for 3 weeks. Also at the start of February, another top 10 hit

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2: Here is your WDTZ weather forecast. Tonight, partly cloudy with a chance of scattered showers and isolated thunderstorms, low around 49. Monday, partly cloudy and breezy with a chance of showers and thunderstorms, especially in the afternoon, high around 73. Southwest wind at 15 to 25 miles per hour. Partly cloudy and breezy Monday night with a chance of scattered showers and thunderstorms, low around 59. Southwest wind at 13 to 23 miles per hour. The outlook for Tuesday, mostly cloudy skies with a chance of showers, high around 71. I'm Nowcast meteorologist Jim Vaughn for Z98.
3: It's 62 degrees.
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5: Here's the first of three to make their mark the second week of February.
6: 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Now.

Calling himself Johnny Thunder, Gil Hamilton from Leesburg, Florida, headed to New York and sang with the Drifters for a couple of months before his one-hit wonder. And speaking of the Drifters, another of the Goffin Kings songs to make it big for them in '60.

0: Gritty Lewis singing lead on the song that reached number 5 on the charts. Morning Man Stan Roberts in Buffalo.
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2: It's 8:15 on the Stan Roberts Show from KB. The temperature is 46. Your relatives are 91% humid, and the wind currently at 5 miles an hour. Some showers this morning turning to snow flurries this afternoon. We may have 3 to 7 inches of slush before the day is over. Well, it's been that kind of a week. I'll tell you what kind of a week it's been. It's been a kind of a week where the Russians have promised they'll no longer experiment with nuclear weapons. From now on, they'll only use them for the real thing.
0: Smokey Robinson remembers February 1963.
3: That winter, the Miracles and I were riding the top 10 nationally with You Really Got a Hold on Me, a song later to be recorded by the Beatles on one of their

When Motown was beginning, many of their artists performed together around the country, and for many people, this was their first look at acts like The Supremes, Stevie Wonder, and Marvin Gaye. You Really Got a Hold on Me was the biggest Motown hit at the time, so the Miracles generally closed the shows with it. I'm Dusty Rhodes with the music that made the world turn round in 1963. All the hits in the order they happened, and events of the year, and some of the DJs actually introducing the records as they played them that year. Here's Dion with a super remake of a rhythm and blues song first done by the Drifters, Ruby Baby.

0: mercy. 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That's the arms tune of WIL. This is Ron Lundy.
1: Ruby Baby just missed the top spot at the end of February. This one just missed the top 10. Del Shannon with a song he helped to write. Here she

In mid-February, a group called the Beatles had their first number one hit in England about a year before they would take America by storm. On the American charts, country singer Ned Miller had a song recorded in 1957 make the top 10.

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Gene Pitney with the first of four good ones for him in 1963. An instrumental to begin the year called Wiggle Wobble, Les Cooper and the Soul Rockers, featuring a tenor sax solo by Joe Greer, who was the former lead singer of The Charts.

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4: 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Our winter love. Top 10 as the winter was ending in 1963. Done by Bill Purcell, who performed with the Nashville Symphony and taught music at Vanderbilt University when he had his only hit. I'm Dusty Rhodes, and this is 1963, the second hour of our six-hour special, the months of March and April, bringing you the hits and sounds of the year in chronological order. With the civil rights movement gaining momentum and folk singers on the more serious side of the ledger, it marked the end of an era. Rock and roll would never again have such an innocent and carefree vision. Coming up this hour, a DJ theme song that became a top 10 hit. A group that started as the Supremes but changed their name, and a song that became the center of one of the most publicized lawsuits in music history.

0: The Four Seasons hit number one the first week of March, and group member Bob Gaudio remembered.
1: When Sherry came about, it was specifically tailored for Frankie, with him in mind. He had done a few things while we were working some lounges, a couple of falsetto songs, and I found them very, very interesting. So I kind of tailored things around his voice, and the harmony was kind of the cushion. Because his voice was so high, things had to be surrounding it in order to make it really sound effective. And the harmony just came from that, voicing it around Frankie.

0: A bright and happy sound beginning the month of March. Dusty Rhodes with you in 1963. A radio retrospective with the top hit songs the way they happened and the order they happened with some of the people who made them happen. When Tommy Shannon began as a weekend DJ at WKBW Buffalo, he got a local group to make his theme song. In 63, it became a top 10 hit. He tells the story.
1: Here's what it sounded like. This is the original, about 1958 through 62.
2: 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This is the spot where things get better.

In March, the Supreme Court ordered free legal services to poor persons facing criminal charges. The last prisoners left Alcatraz, and the New York City newspaper unions ended their 114-day strike against the city's 9 newspapers. Bobby Darin's song featured acoustic guitar accompaniment by Roger McGuinn, a year before he organized a group called The Byrds.

0: that's what they all say.
1: Bobby loves that.
0: Forget about it.
1: As soon as you leave, you know, on the phone, hello, is Susie there?
2: Wonderful.
1: She's not. How about her sister?
2: Oh,
1: yeah? Well, let me talk to her mother. Bobby there, another one of the big sounds of 63, number 44 for the entire year. A good one. That's called, of course, You're the Reason I'm Living. 24 to go before 10 o'clock, WQAM Radio, the Ricky Tikki Show on a Saturday night.
3: How do you say when you've had a busy day? Mabel! Black label,
1: calling
3: black label,
1: beer, like it. You will like it, man. I'll tell you one thing. I tried it out New Year's Eve, and it worked.
3: Here's the time.
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3: Temperature.
1: 69 degrees.
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1: Oh, Shaw. 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
5: DJ Rick Shaw in Miami. And these are the Cascades from San Diego. They had been playing dances and parties for several years before this, their one and only hit. In March, it charted to number 3, 16 weeks on the charts, became one of the most recorded songs of all time, and was even named one of the 10 most performed songs of the 20th century.
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Ruby and the Romantics started out as the Supremes. They changed their name and charged up the charts in their wide-eyed innocence to number one. This would be the wedding song of the year, Our Day Will Come. Our

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2: 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With some of the week's hottest records, a look at some of the top news of the day from the pages of tomorrow's Daily Mirror, our tip for the top, and later in the program, an interview with Jerry Marsden, who, along with the pacemakers, is going to have words with those other Merseysiders, the Beatles, for what's happening at the top of the charts. But we'll begin the show at the very bottom, on its way out, End of the World by Skeeter Davis.

Skeeter Davis sang it thinking about her cousin Betty Jack Davis killed in a car wreck and ending the career of the Davis sisters. But what we heard was a love song. I'm Dusty Rhodes in the second of 6 hours devoted to 1963. At the end of March, the Chiffons went to number one and held the top spot for 4 weeks. But their song later became the center of one of the most publicized lawsuits in music history. Writer Ronnie Mack's estate won the suit against former Beatle George Harrison, saying that his 1970 hit My Sweet Lord was a copy of this.

0: In Cincinnati, DJ Dick Wagner promoting one of the other WSAI good guys.
1: You're a nice person. We've got the Dusty Rhodes Show. He's a nice fella, that Dusty Rhodes Show. Yes, what a person he is, too. He'll be here at 6 o'clock tonight on WSAI giggling, and I guess the lone teen ranger will be along, too.

0: In 1963, the Pams, singers and dancers in Dallas, were continuing to record jingles for stations all across the country. This is from Pam's series number 25, called The Happy Difference.
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2: A candy-colored clown they call the Sandman tiptoes to my room every night just to sprinkle stars.

Roy Orbison inducted into the Rock and Roll Hall of Fame in 1987, and the greatest of all his dream fantasy songs, In Dreams, made number 7 on the national charts. The runner-up song, The He's So Fine, was number 2 for 4 weeks, written by Doc Pomus and Mort Schumann, Andy Williams, and Can't Get Used to Losing You. Guess there's

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2: Here is your WDTZ weather forecast. Tonight, partly cloudy with a chance of scattered showers and isolated thunderstorms, low around 49. Monday, partly cloudy and breezy with a chance of showers and thunderstorms, especially in the afternoon, high around 73. Southwest wind at 15 to 25 miles per hour. Partly cloudy and breezy Monday night with a chance of scattered showers and thunderstorms, low around 59. Southwest wind at 13 to 23 miles per hour. The outlook for Tuesday, mostly cloudy skies with a chance of showers, high around 71. I'm Nowcast meteorologist Jim Vaughn for Z98.
3: It's 60 degrees.

0: On April 10th, the atomic submarine Thresher with 129 men aboard went down in the Atlantic 20 miles east of Boston.
1: A report from Newport, Rhode Island on the missing United States Navy nuclear submarine Thresher. The $45 million vessel is definitely, quote, on the bottom, close quote, of the Atlantic Ocean, some 220 miles east of Boston, Massachusetts. Navy officials still are hopeful that this may prove to be a communications problem instead of a stricken sub. But time is not on the side of the Thresher or its 129-man crew. This report of the Thresher's hopeless state, if proven true, would be the Navy's worst peacetime submarine disaster.
0: Later that month in the sports world, Bob Cousy ended his career as the Boston Celtics won their fifth straight title. The NFL suspended Paul Hornung and Alex Karras for betting on league games. On April 23rd, Pete Rose of the Cincinnati Reds got his first major league hit. He'd go on to beat Ty Cobb's all-time hitting record over 20 years later, and then he himself would be suspended for betting on games by Major League Baseball. Here's Paul.

0: Little Peggy March, the youngest girl singer ever to have a number one hit. She was 15 when that hit the top of the charts. I'm Dusty Rhodes. Our six-hour spectacular has brought us to the month of April in 1963. Just across the border, a new voice was playing rock and roll all night long on Mexican superpower station XERF.
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0: The Drifters song had Rudy Lewis singing lead, Phil Spector on backing guitar. It was written by Jerry Lieber, Mike Stoller, Barry Mann, and Cynthia Wilde.

0: I'm going to stick with my prediction. That's going to be a number one song in our town, I'm thinking, before it's run the gamut. It's a story of a guy who wanted to be a star, and those are the Drifters that perform on Broadway.
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1: Hi, this is Dusty Rhodes. Sunday night oldies are a tri-state tradition. We began in 1961 when the oldies were new on WSAI, continued in the 70s on WKRC, then in the 80s on WLW, and in the 90s into the new century on WGRR. It makes me humble and quietly proud to continue the tradition each week today on Delhi's community station, Z98. That's right, we're here every Sunday from 6 to midnight with special programs honoring the great oldies and those wonderful times we all remember. I hope you'll join us this Sunday and every Sunday night, where it ain't no crime to go back in time. The Dusty Rhodes Show from 6 until midnight.

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